I still ride if you fuck with my brother. Still slide if you fuck with my lover. We don't talk, but she know I still love her. Bro, boy, go stop for your mother. She needs a one and you can't even spot her. That boy gonna die with no honor, bro. I just made five, then I pop my collar. She got brains like a full-time scholar. Ain't bothered, I won't touch that girl with a rubber. I just thought I heard a prick say something. You're gonna make me have to draw my son. Fuck that, bro, I'm pushing peace. They don't wanna meet my cousin. That apple ain't far from the tree, my cousin. I make a boy go bleed my son. I told God I ain't tryna live like this, but they really wanna see the boy live like this. I cleaned up, no kitchen sink. Make some sit just to witness this. I killed shit, no witnesses. Well, you know that the rap like cling. It's a different kind of trap I'm in, but

0: Thank you, Tierra Wack. Thank you for FOXing with a girl. You know I love you, fool. Feeling you all day. Each and every way.
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0: 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Darauf hat die Welt gewartet.
1: I don't care. I don't need my heart. I just need my drugs. Don't need you. I don't.

0: stupid when I'm hanging down the falls, and that was Greece, but I was following the girl that I love, cause she's been standing right in front of something, listening what I want, and it's a case of being mistaken, but I said I wanna stay, so won't you stop?
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Keep your business to yourself. 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

0: paranoid.
1: 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They thought he was a monster, but he was the king. 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They wanted to get his picture, but they were surprised by his enormous size. And when he saw the woman, he took her without question, because after all, he was the king. And he loved the woman. He loved the way she looked. 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
1: Walk around with a chip on my shoulder, talking down. Get a chip with the soda, fuck around, getting click.
0: Run around, getting chauffeur. Can't walk around, so we walk down. Can't walk around, so we talk down.
1: Be nice to them.